0: Out of the box will come the screws that seal your coffin. 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
1: Hold on a hold, just wait a minute, I shall get you when everything is
0: quite easy and obvious. You're bound to die. 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

0: دانان سخمان گهد دانا روان یه از آگان هایی
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Je le pelle, pelle, pelle, pelle, pelle, pelle, pelle, pelle, pelle, pelle, pelle, pelle, pelle, pelle, pelle, pelle, pelle, pelle, pelle, pelle, pelle, pelle, pelle, pelle, pelle, pelle, pelle, 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pelle, pelle, pelle, pelle, pelle, pelle, pelle, pelle, pelle, pelle, pelle

0: strengths for both of us. We'll do the master cleanse, and I'll help you get the mental clarity that you've always wanted, and help you with your IBS.
1: I'll fucking take you to a yoga ashram and shit in fucking Toronto.
0: Y'all fucking help you type out your resume with the finest fonts instead of your business plan. And I'll say that you're proficient in Microsoft Excel and that you have good planning skills.
1: Sounds nice, son.
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1: Hemorrhage.
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1: She's living with Lynn now.
0: No, Lynn's living with Jeanette and Eleanor.
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3: My name is Lord Shorty. And my band is the Vibrations International. We want to introduce you to a brand new musical song called Soca, the soul of Calypso. This is our own creation, and I hope you like it. I want to show you how it is all structured. It begins from the bass drum, and I call on my drummer, Paul Rouse, to get in there with that heavy sound. And then I say, Paul, put your hats on, and this is what happens. Oh, yes, that's good, that's good. And Paul, take a side. Let's build this song. Oh yeah, good song. And then I call on my percussion player, Timothy Watkins and Anthony Charles on the congas.

0: do your thing.
1: But if you can't go, use anything where you are bring.
0: And I'm poor, and I'm at the minute in the running.
1: You ready for what's it up? We are the king in a gunny.
0: Silence, spirit, and nobody knows your thing.
1: Paramedic, if you go, I'm some of the becoming.
0: Come back, keep him like fucking chicken wings.
1: Cause so we're gonna go, and I'm a bush, and I'm a bee.
0: Full of bang, full of killer, full of a gorilla.
1: No gorilla with it in

0: You have been entertained by
1: Baka 45, son.
0: Dallas is on. Out of sight. Out of sight. Out of sight.
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0: Nurse Johnson, is the mother still in the recovery room?
1: Yes, Dr. Blair.
0: Okay, I'll go to the waiting room and inform the father it's a boy.
1: I'm afraid there is no father, sir.
0: Another ghetto bastard, huh?
1: I'm afraid so.
0: Well, put him with the rest of the born losers.
1: All right, doctor. A shame, isn't it?
0: Not a shame. A problem.
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0: Bamboo garçon.
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1: Le mix.
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2: Do you have it? The agreement? The creator agreement? Do you have it? 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

0: I asked my teacher, what should I try?
1: Catch.
0: Should I paint pictures? Should I sing songs? This was her wise reply.
2: A record of the delightful piece they're going to play this evening.

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1: Who's going to be our future?
2: It's your responsibility to do something about it.
3: Well, I have the key in my hand. All I have to find is the lock.
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0: Introducing, ladies and gentlemen, the wickedest rhythm in the world.
1: Hey, Billy, as well, go on, see? Ah, Billy, as enough.
0: Yo, Bill by War 21, you know how we roll, King Jammy Studio, ha! Yo, what about people, eh? What them think of Billy? Yes, Billy, yes, Billy, yes, Billy, yes, Billy,
2: yes. Ruben, what we are going to do them? Slew them! Who the? Well done. Yo, some me say again. Slew them up.

0: HDR.
1: Yeah, man, it's all a bantan coming to the world and a comfort telling nations them say. Yeah, some people taking this morality as a formality, but the reality is the one a subnormality to become a locality. Filling our head with fallacy and have we worshiping vanity, but it's just a calamity. So when I ask them say, have you

as I woke up. Normally I journal, so you know, I got my pen and my pad and I just wrote, you know. And I don't know, those words, they just started to tell the

My name is Lord Shorty, and my band is the Vibrations International. We want to introduce you to a brand new musical song called Soca, the Soul of Calypso. This is our own creation, and I hope you like it. I want to show you how it is all structured. It begins from the bass drum, and I'll call on my drummer, Paul Rouse, to get in there with that heavy sound. And then I say, Paul, put your hats on, and this is what happens. Oh, yes, that's good, that's good. And Paul, take a side. Let's build this song. Oh, yeah, good song. And then I call on my percussion player, Timothy Watkins and Anthony Charles on the congas to fit in.

listen, we need some voices. Girls, sing after me, sing after me. Yeah, yeah, yeah, yeah, yeah, yeah, yeah. The voices of Phyllis Joseph, Gail McQueen, and Joy Eccles.

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2: This is not too hard, we not too murderous way. 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
1: Peter, I'm in one. We will run him and tell him.

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1: Il est 2h, 2h du matin.
2: Il est 2h. Good morning to you. Pardon. Good morning to you. Pardon. Good morning to you. Pardon. Oh, here we go.